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5: Increasing cloud overnight, the chance of showers by morning and all day tomorrow. The low tonight 8 degrees, the high tomorrow 19. Showers again overnight Tuesday, the low 8. Sunny and 19 on Wednesday.
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4: Increasing cloud overnight, the chance of showers by morning and all day tomorrow. The low tonight 8 degrees, the high tomorrow 19. Showers again overnight Tuesday, the low 8. Sunny and 19 on Wednesday.
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12: Increasing cloud overnight. The chance of showers by morning and all day tomorrow. The low tonight, 8 degrees. The high tomorrow, 19. Showers again overnight Tuesday. The low, 8. Sunny and 19 on Wednesday.
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5: Increasing cloud overnight, the chance of showers by morning and all day tomorrow. The low tonight 8 degrees, the high tomorrow 19. Showers again overnight Tuesday, the low 8. Sunny and 19 on Wednesday.
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6: Increasing cloud overnight. The chance of showers by morning and all day tomorrow. The low tonight, 8 degrees. The high tomorrow, 19. Showers again overnight Tuesday. The low, 8. Sunny and 19 on Wednesday.
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5: Increasing cloud overnight, the chance of showers by morning and all day tomorrow. The low tonight 8 degrees, the high tomorrow 19. Showers again overnight Tuesday, the low 8. Sunny and 19 on Wednesday.
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9: Increasing cloud overnight. The chance of showers by morning and all day tomorrow. The low tonight, 8 degrees. The high tomorrow, 19. Showers again overnight Tuesday. The low, 8. Sunny and 19 on Wednesday.
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1: Increasing cloud overnight, the chance of showers by morning and all day tomorrow. The low tonight 8 degrees, the high tomorrow 19. Showers again overnight Tuesday, the low 8. Sunny and 19 on Wednesday.
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1: Good morning, I'm Richard Coffin. If the Timmins Chamber of Commerce and the Economic Development Office are to advocate for local businesses to navigate the U.S. tariff situation, they need to know how businesses are suffering. A survey distributed to chamber members is aimed at getting that feedback. Incoming President Phil Archambault says the questions are basic.
2: What are the impacts that businesses are currently facing? What are the challenges they see? How is it affecting their day-to-day business? And what services or relief programs they'd like to see in place?
1: No matter the size of your business, Archambault urges you to respond. The deadline is September 25th. The NDP says a recent move by the Conservative provincial government to fix problems with tire recycling has failed. New Democrat MPP for Temiskaming-Cochrane, John Vanthoff, is applying pressure for it to do something about it. The government lowered the quota of recycled tires, and retailers say it resulted in haulers taking away large equipment tires and leaving smaller ones. Vanthoff says a previous Liberal government solved the problem by imposing a tire tax. The Conservatives instituted their own approach.
3: It isn't working. There needs to be a big intervention right away because all the tire shops are having big buildups of tires. And you know, when people can't get rid of tires, tires end up in places they shouldn't go.
1: Vanthoff says the New Democrats will continue applying pressure on the government to revert to the old way. The Ontario branch of the Canadian Mental Health Association is helping municipal candidates in October's election learn more about mental health, addictions, and homelessness challenges. A new educational resource is now available online. Along with wellness tips and practical information, officials say the briefing room will help municipal candidates understand how they can take action and where broader provincial and federal support is needed, recognizing municipalities can't address these challenges alone. They say the resource gives candidates access to credible, evidence-informed information as they develop their priorities and connect with residents across their communities. And Stats Canada says the consumer price index rose 3% year-over-year in August, unchanged from July. Officials say prices for gasoline rose at a slower pace compared to the same month last year, but were offset by higher prices for travel tours and rent. Gas prices were up nearly 23% in August. That's a drop of nearly 3% from July, but remain elevated because of the conflict in the Middle East. Meantime, the agency says price growth for food purchased from stores continued to slow last month, rising 2.8% year-over-year after increasing 3.1% in July. They also say on a year-over-year basis, consumers paid less for clothing last month compared to July. For these stories and more, go to MyTimmonsNow.com.
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4: Deploy the umbrellas. You can expect the rain to continue till around noon. Then it'll be downgraded to a chance of showers for the afternoon, high of 18 today. Chance of showers expected to taper down after midnight, dropping down to a low of 7. Tomorrow, mix of sun and cloud and a high of 16, while Thursday's bringing back a chance of showers and a high of 20. And at this moment, Friday is calling for sunshine. Right now in Timmins, rain in 9 degrees.
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0: Tell me, do I make you wanna? Billy Currington, Do I Make You Wanna, Country 93.1. And what are you doing? What do you do outside right now, right? I mean, got a good handle on what happens during, you know, the winter months here in Timmins, moving here in January right after that storm. Saw many winter activities. Summertime, lots happened. Saw it, done it, got a good grip on it. Now we're at the in-between, right, where we get that, few weeks of fall before it turns into full-blown winter. And oh, I'm curious, like, what do you do during this time of the year outside? Samantha says, loves just going for walks, drives, picnics, taking the back roads, seeing the leaves change color. Patricia says, bird season, hunting we shall go. Oh, really? It's bird season? I wonder what... I'm going to have to look up what that implies because, again, right, I grew up in the woods, right? I got hillbilly strength. I know how to chop wood, but, I grew up, all I had is a mama. My pops died when I was young, so I didn't get to ever have those sort of experiences. But, yeah, what kind of birds? I'm curious now. Robin saying hunting, well, after the 15th, and then hikes. Okay, yeah, so she is also on board here that there is a hunting season coming up. I know moose season's coming up too, but I know it's the bow season for most of the places. And then gun season doesn't start till October, and then ends in November. Yeah, that's right. So, yeah, lots of things to learn, but I guess that's what you're doing right now, eh? The hunt is on.
1: From mines to the mic. Honestly, we dug him up by accident.
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Jelly Roll and Hands Up, Country 93.1, and Take Back the Night is going down on Thursday. There's a rally and a march, and I'll tell you more about it right after Matt Lang in a bar on Country 93.1.

0: Matt Lang in a bar, Country 93.1. And Timmins is taken to the streets on Thursday night for the annual Take Back the Night rally in March. This event, hosted by Timmins and the Area Women in Crisis in Lviv, and it's aimed at raising awareness about sexual violence and showing support for survivors. Now, the rally begins at 6:30 on Thursday, and that is at 355 Wilson Avenue, with the march scheduled to begin at 7 o'clock. Now, this is about recognizing the experiences of survivors. It's about building a community where everyone feels safe, believed, supported. And this year's message is that it's everyone's responsibility to end gender-based and sexual violence. It's just everyone's responsibility. So everyone's welcome to take part, men, boys. This is about community coming together and standing with survivors, challenging harmful attitudes and promoting healthy and respectful relationships. And this is something that has been held around the world for decades, right? So again, happening at Timmins and Area Women in Crisis Center on Wilson Avenue. The rally starts at 6:30, and then the march is going to be starting at 7.
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1: Good morning, I'm Richard Coffin. If the Timmins Chamber of Commerce and the Economic Development Office are to advocate for local businesses to navigate the U.S. tariff situation, they need to know how businesses are suffering. A survey distributed to chamber members is aimed at getting that feedback. Incoming President Phil Archambault says the questions are basic.
2: What are the impacts that businesses are currently facing? What are the challenges they see? How is it affecting their day-to-day business? And what services or relief programs they'd like to see in place?
1: No matter the size of your business, Archambault urges you to respond. The deadline is September 25th. The NDP says a recent move by the Conservative provincial government to fix problems with tire recycling has failed. New Democrat MPP for Temiskaming-Cochrane, John Vanthoff, is applying pressure for it to do something about it. The government lowered the quota of recycled tires, and retailers say it resulted in haulers taking away large equipment tires and leaving smaller ones. Vanthoff says a previous Liberal government solved the problem by imposing a tire tax. The Conservatives instituted their own approach.
3: It isn't working. There needs to be a big intervention right away because all the tire shops are having big buildups of tires. And you know, when people can't get rid of tires, tires end up in places they shouldn't go.
1: Vanthoff says the New Democrats will continue applying pressure on the government to revert to the old way. The Ontario branch of the Canadian Mental Health Association is helping municipal candidates in October's election learn more about mental health, addictions, and homelessness challenges. A new educational resource is now available online. Along with wellness tips and practical information, officials say the briefing room will help municipal candidates understand how they can take action and where broader provincial and federal support is needed, recognizing municipalities can't address these challenges alone. They say the resource gives candidates access to credible, evidence-informed information as they develop their priorities and connect with residents across their communities. And Stats Canada says the consumer price index rose 3% year-over-year in August, unchanged from July. Officials say prices for gasoline rose at a slower pace compared to the same month last year, but were offset by higher prices for travel, tours, and rent. Gas prices were up nearly 23% in August. That's a drop of nearly 3% from July, but remain elevated because of the conflict in the Middle East. Meantime, the agency says price growth for food purchased from stores continued to slow last month, rising 2.8% year-over-year after increasing 3.1% in July. They also say on a year-over-year basis, consumers paid less for clothing last month compared to July. For these stories and more, go to MyTimmonsNow.com.
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4: Deploy the umbrellas. You can expect the rain to continue till around noon. Then it's going to be downgraded to a chance of showers for the afternoon, high of 18. Chance of showers expected to taper down after midnight, low of 7 tonight. Tomorrow, mix of sun and cloud and a high of 16, while Thursday's bringing back a chance of showers with a high of 20. And at this moment, Friday's calling for sunshine. Right now in Timmins, it's raining in 9 degrees.
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6: From dirt roads,
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Faith Hill and Wild One Country 93.1. And yes, the NOJHL, the first week of the new season has been underway. And let's find out where the Timmins Rock are going to be going next, right? We'll talk about that after Tennille Town. Sunshine's Free on Country 93.1.

0: Neil Towns, Sunshine's Free Country 93.1. And yes, the Timmins rock off to a winning start with the new NOJHL season. They open the regular season schedule Friday night in Iroquois Falls, knocking off the Storm 4-1. And then they got, they got on the board pretty early during that game. They had a power play opportunity. They built a good lead. They secured their victory. And yes, next is the next game is Friday coming up here. They're going to be taking on Espanola. And then they're going to continue their journey on the road, right? On the 24th, they're going to be taking on Kirkland Lake Gold Miners. And then finally on the 25th, they'll be returning to the MAC for their first home opener against the Sioux Thunderbirds. And then they're going to be staying because they'll be hosting French River Rapids on the 27th. So, yeah. So far, they got a win under the belt. They're on a four-game stretch on the road before they're coming back, and hopefully they can keep that momentum rolling, which is, that's what rocks do, right? I mean, I guess that's why they say rock and roll. We need a country term like that, right? Country and roll, country and jeans. We're going to workshop it. Don't worry.
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0: Father Joe Miller, what good is memory? Country 93.1. Well, it probably would have served if I had any memory of ever hearing of or seeing at least one of these shows that brought home a bunch of Emmy Awards. The three biggest shows, Widow's Bay, Pleribus, and The Pit. Haven't heard of a single one of them. Never heard of a single one of these shows. Widow's Bay brought home 6 Emmys. Let's see, they got Most Outstanding Comedy Series, a bunch of nods to the actors. The Pit got Most Outstanding Drama Series. Pleribus had a big night. Let's see, the lead actress taking home Best Lead Actress in a Drama Series. And let's see, it looks like one of the actors from the show Hacks brought home their 5th consecutive Emmy for that show, which is, that's got to be a huge accomplishment. So big congratulations to all those shows. I guess maybe I should check one of them out. Never heard of a single one of these. The only Emmy winner that I know is The Late Show with Stephen Colbert. I used to watch that before they canceled it. And I mean, it just won its 2nd Emmy after it was canceled, which it doesn't make a lot of sense, does it? It does seem like a pretty sus situation, but I can't discuss that any further. So with that, I will end this, and I hope you enjoyed what I am considering a top shelf Emmy recap.
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2: 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Officially, though, we're CHMT-FM. 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
1: Good morning, I'm Richard Coffin. If the Timmins Chamber of Commerce and the Economic Development Office are to advocate for local businesses to navigate the U.S. tariff situation, they need to know how businesses are suffering. A survey distributed to chamber members is aimed at getting that feedback. Incoming President Phil Archambault says the questions are basic.
2: What are the impacts that businesses are currently facing? What are the challenges they see? How is it affecting their day-to-day business? And what services or relief programs they'd like to see in place?
1: No matter the size of your business, Archambault urges you to respond. The deadline is September 25th. The NDP says a recent move by the Conservative provincial government to fix problems with tire recycling has failed. New Democrat MPP for Temiskaming-Cochrane, John Vanthoff, is applying pressure for it to do something about it. The government lowered the quota of recycled tires, and retailers say it resulted in haulers taking away large equipment tires and leaving smaller ones. Vanthoff says a previous Liberal government solved the problem by imposing a tire tax. The Conservatives instituted their own approach.
3: It isn't working. There needs to be a big intervention right away because all the tire shops are having big buildups of tires. And you know, when people can't get rid of tires, tires end up in places they shouldn't go.
1: Vanthoff says the New Democrats will continue applying pressure on the government to revert to the old way. The Ontario branch of the Canadian Mental Health Association is helping municipal candidates in October's election learn more about mental health, addictions, and homelessness challenges. A new educational resource is now available online. Along with wellness tips and practical information, officials say the briefing room will help municipal candidates understand how they can take action and where broader provincial and federal support is needed, recognizing municipalities can't address these challenges alone. They say the resource gives candidates access to credible, evidence-informed information as they develop their priorities and connect with residents across their communities. And Stats Canada says the consumer price index rose 3% year-over-year in August, unchanged from July. Officials say prices for gasoline rose at a slower pace compared to the same month last year, but were offset by higher prices for travel, tours, and rent. Gas prices were up nearly 23% in August. That's a drop of nearly 3% from July, but remain elevated because of the conflict in the Middle East. Meantime, the agency says price growth for food purchased from stores continued to slow last month, rising 2.8% year-over-year after increasing 3.1% in July. They also say on a year-over-year basis, consumers paid less for clothing last month compared to July. For these stories and more, go to MyTimmonsNow.com.
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5: Deploy the umbrellas. You can expect the rain to continue till around noon. Then it's going to be downgraded to a chance of showers for the afternoon, high of 18. Chance of showers expected to taper down after midnight, low of 7 tonight. Tomorrow, mix of sun and cloud and a high of 16, while Thursday's bringing back a chance of showers with a high of 20. And at this moment, Friday's calling for sunshine. Right now in Timmins, it's raining in 9 degrees.
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0: Zach Toppin, South of Sanity, Country 93.1. And yeah, it's time to get those running shoes ready. And, you know, when you participate in the Terry Fox Run, you don't actually have to run. Did you know that? In fact, you don't have to walk. You can simply just show up and support the cause. That easy. But the annual Terry Fox Run is coming up this Sunday, and it's going to start at Gillies Lake. Everyone in the community is welcome to come. And again, run, walk, just show up to support it. All right, this is a chance to honor the incredible legacy of Terry Fox and help raise vital funds for cancer research. And I mean, this all began with a goal to make a difference for the people living with cancer. And it's amazing to see that decades later, the dream will continue. And it does continue, one community, one participant, and one step at a time. So absolutely, get your family together, get them on board, you know, bug your friends about it, and try to get out there to Gillies Lake this Sunday. And you can register through the Terry Fox Foundation, and donations are always welcome. So, yeah, donations, again, that's a fantastic way to support this incredible foundation.
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Bobby Wills, Never Didn't Love You. And, well, what are you doing outside now, right? I know what you do during the winter and the summer, but fall? We'll talk about it and check out your comments after Jess Moskaluk.

0: Jess Moskal Luke, knockoff country 93.1. And what are you doing outside? What are the activities you're getting up to right now as we're sort of in between the summer and winter months? Because definitely got to experience winter moving here in January. This summer, I got to experience many great events. But now that we're in that in-between, like, what are your outdoor activities? According to Debbie, it's just time to put away, just putting things away for winter. Okay, that's why I read that wrong. It's like, putting away all the winter things. Like, no, wait, those are the things you're going to need. Anywho, yes, Debbie's been busy getting all the summer decorations and stuff put away and then getting some of the fall decorations out on the front porch and praying that the snow doesn't arrive till Christmas. Ah, Debbie, we are in the wrong place if those are your wishes. But you know what? I have to admit, I'm a little disappointed. I will admit, because dozens of individuals, not just one, dozens of individuals were like, yeah, you welcome to Timmins, man. It snows, it will snow in July. There's going to be snow on the ground in August, right? It snows every single month, 12 months of the year here in Timmins. Yeah, that maybe has happened before, right? I'm not, but I can tell now that many people had fun pulling my chain, so to speak, trying to convince me that there's going to be snow on the ground here throughout the summer as well, which absolutely did not happen. But that doesn't take away from your epic legendary winters, okay? Because that was very real.
1: Not mined, refined, or certified. Still shiny, though.
2: I'm really sweating. Just get a towel.
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Lanco, the greatest love story, Country 93.1. And your Country 93.1 morning news is on the way with Richard Coffin. We're going to get to him right after Braden King. We got beer. Country 93.1.

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1: Good morning, I'm Richard Coffin. If the Timmins Chamber of Commerce and the Economic Development Office are to advocate for local businesses to navigate the U.S. tariff situation, they need to know how businesses are suffering. A survey distributed to chamber members is aimed at getting that feedback. Incoming President Phil Archambault says the questions are basic.
2: What are the impacts that businesses are currently facing? What are the challenges they see? How is it affecting their day-to-day business? And what services or relief programs they'd like to see in place?
1: No matter the size of your business, Archambault urges you to respond. The deadline is September 25th. The NDP says a recent move by the Conservative provincial government to fix problems with tire recycling has failed. New Democrat MPP for Temiskaming-Cochrane, John Vanthoff, is applying pressure for it to do something about it. The government lowered the quota of recycled tires, and retailers say it resulted in haulers taking away large equipment tires and leaving smaller ones. Vanthoff says a previous Liberal government solved the problem by imposing a tire tax. The Conservatives instituted their own approach.
3: It isn't working. There needs to be a big intervention right away because all the tire shops are having big buildups of tires. And you know, when people can't get rid of tires, tires end up in places they shouldn't go.
1: Vanthoff says the New Democrats will continue applying pressure on the government to revert to the old way. The Ontario branch of the Canadian Mental Health Association is helping municipal candidates in October's election learn more about mental health, addictions, and homelessness challenges. A new educational resource is now available online, along with wellness tips and practical information. Officials say the briefing room will help municipal candidates understand how they can take action and where broader provincial and federal support is needed, recognizing municipalities can't address these challenges alone. They say the resource gives candidates access to credible, evidence-informed information as they develop their priorities and connect with residents across their communities. And Stats Canada says the consumer price index rose 3% year-over-year in August, unchanged from July. Officials say prices for gasoline rose at a slower pace compared to the same month last year, but were offset by higher prices for travel tours and rent. Gas prices were up nearly 23% in August. That's a drop of nearly 3% from July, but remain elevated because of the conflict in the Middle East. Meantime, the agency says price growth for food purchased from stores continued to slow last month, rising 2.8% year-over-year after increasing 3.1% in July. They also say on a year-over-year basis, consumers paid less for clothing last month compared to July. For these stories and more, go to MyTimmonsNow.com.
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5: Deploy the umbrellas. You can expect the rain to continue till around noon. Then it's going to be downgraded to a chance of showers for the afternoon, high of 18. Chance of showers expected to taper down after midnight, low of 7 tonight. Tomorrow, mix of sun and cloud and a high of 16, while Thursday's bringing back a chance of showers with a high of 20. And at this moment, Friday's calling for sunshine. Right now in Timmins, it's raining in 9 degrees.
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6: Well, I know it said you've had time to think about it. Looks like to me you're feeling kind of crowded. You're not

Colin Ray, Little Red Rodeo, Country 93.1, and I forgot what we're talking to CCMAs. It's a good thing I write things down, right? We're going to chat about the CCMAs. We see who will be hosting now. We'll get into that right after Jason Aldean on Dirt Road Anthem.

Potts Farm was a place to go. Load a truck up, hit the dirt road. Jumped the barbed wire, spread the word. Light the bonfire and call the girls. King in the can and the Marlboro man. Jack and Jim were a few good men. Where you learn how to kiss and cuss and fight too. Better watch out for the boys in blue. And all this small town, he said, she said. Ain't it funny how rumors spread? Like I know something y'all don't know. Man, that talk is getting old. You better mind your business, man. Watch your mouth. Before I have to knock that loud mouth out. I'm tired of talking, man. Y'all ain't listening. Them old

0: Loud Anthem Country 93.1. And while you're here, because you're a big fan of country music and Canadian country music, and you're definitely going to want to catch the CCMAs going down on September 19th, it was announced that James Barker Band they're going to be hosting the entire show.
1: Hooray!
0: That's amazing, right? Like, collectively, that's what I'm getting from it, that the band collectively will be hosting the entire CCMAs. On top of that, right, a lot to go on, talk about, sorry, this year. Like Josh Ross, Cameron Whitcomb right now leading with 7 nominations. We have James Barker Band up there as well with 5 nominations, which it's always awkward too when the hosts win. I've been there. That's a story for another time. But James Barker Band, Thelma and James and Tennille Towns, 5 nominations apiece. Owen Riggling sitting there at 1. And on top of hosting, it looks like we're going to see performances from James Barker Band, Dean Brody, The Wrecklaws, Owen Riggling, Tennille Arts, Tennille Towns, so both the Tennilles, Hunter Brothers, Kelsey Kulick, Jess Moskaluk, Nate Holler, High Valley, Thelma and James, and the Strumbellas, all performing during the CCMAs. That is quite the lineup. So again, yeah, September 19th, get ready for that, which is literally like a few days from now.
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0: Good morning, Dean.
1: Oh, it's good to see you, Jess. It's good to see you.
0: Same to you.
1: Thought just for old time's sake, Jess.
2: Oh. I went to a fair. They served deep fried butter there. Ate my fill, then I took a spill, and I slept in a ditch.
1: Chris or not Chris, Jess?
0: Not Chris.
1: How you doing? How's it been? How is everything?
0: Everything's great.
1: So last time you and I got to chat a little bit together, you had just received the notification that you were the winner of Chris or Not Chris, and we were sending you and another person, you and a guest, off to Toronto to go see Chris Stapleton live in concert and hotel included and everything. And now here we are in September. You went. You got to go. Tell me about the trip, you know, kind of taking it from the beginning. Like, how was the hotel? What was the experience like?
0: It was fantastic. I mean, the day started off a little rough. Our flight was delayed a little bit, but that's okay. We only left maybe an hour late. Smooth sailing, made it to Toronto. We took our Uber to the hotel. The hotel is insanely close to the venue. So when we checked in, the lady, the friend, she says, you'll actually be able to see the venue from your room. I didn't believe her. Do we not look out the window? And it's right across the street. It's very comfortable. They actually upgraded our room because I kind of told the lady about me winning the trip. So she ended up putting us in like this king suite. We had this beautiful room, free breakfast. Everybody was very friendly. We slept great. It was awesome.
1: And yeah, so the venue was real close by. So were you just able to like walk to the concert?
0: Oh yeah. So they say it's about 12 minutes. So actually it's probably quicker to get there because there's not as many people walking in as when you're leaving with 50,000 other people. But yeah, so that 12 to 15 minutes maybe walking, which is great. We were home and in bed in 15 minutes.
1: After the concert, I feel like you would have been a little wired for the night after that experience.
0: Yeah, you definitely are. When you're walking out with that many people, it's quite the experience.
1: So tell me about the concert. What were some of your highlights from the show? What are your key memories that you've brought home with you?
0: Definitely. I mean, at one point, so one of the openers, Ashley McBride, she came out and sang with Chris Stapleton.
1: She's a big name.
0: She is. And you know what? I feel like she might be a little bit like underrated. People don't maybe know really who she is. Unreal. She was so fantastic. And so she came out to sing with him. It was awesome. Obviously when he sang Tennessee Whiskey, and he kind of has that signature move where he names off all of his members of his crew beforehand and gives a shout out to his wife. And then he kind of like starts off with the Tennessee Whiskey. That's definitely the biggest highlight of the night. Very, very happy though that we had this experience.
1: Oh, well, I'm glad. And I'm glad it was you who ended up winning it, because I can tell that, you know, it held meaning, right? And
0: oh, definitely.
1: I'm glad you got to go there and have that experience, because it's not every day, especially out here in Northern Ontario, you get to take a nice trip to Toronto. And it's not every trip to Toronto that ends up being nice, if you know what I'm saying.
0: No, exactly. Exactly. It was fantastic. Yeah.
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1: Good morning, I'm Richard Coffin. If the Timmins Chamber of Commerce and the Economic Development Office are to advocate for local businesses to navigate the U.S. tariff situation, they need to know how businesses are suffering. A survey distributed to chamber members is aimed at getting that feedback. Incoming President Phil Archambault says the questions are basic.
2: What are the impacts that businesses are currently facing? What are the challenges they see? How is it affecting their day-to-day business? And what services or relief programs they'd like to see in place?
1: No matter the size of your business, Archambault urges you to respond. The deadline is September 25th. The NDP says a recent move by the Conservative provincial government to fix problems with tire recycling has failed. New Democrat MPP for Temiskaming-Cochrane, John Vanthoff, is applying pressure for it to do something about it. The government lowered the quota of recycled tires, and retailers say it resulted in haulers taking away large equipment tires and leaving smaller ones. Vanthoff says a previous Liberal government solved the problem by imposing a tire tax. The Conservatives instituted their own approach.
3: It isn't working. There needs to be a big intervention right away because all the tire shops are having big buildups of tires. And you know, when people can't get rid of tires, tires end up in places they shouldn't go.
1: Vanthoff says the New Democrats will continue applying pressure on the government to revert to the old way. The Ontario branch of the Canadian Mental Health Association is helping municipal candidates in October's election learn more about mental health, addictions, and homelessness challenges. A new educational resource is now available online. Along with wellness tips and practical information, officials say the briefing room will help municipal candidates understand how they can take action and where broader provincial and federal support is needed, recognizing municipalities can't address these challenges alone. They say the resource gives candidates access to credible, evidence-informed information as they develop their priorities and connect with residents across their communities. And Stats Canada says the consumer price index rose 3% year-over-year in August, unchanged from July. Officials say prices for gasoline rose at a slower pace compared to the same month last year, but were offset by higher prices for travel tours and rent. Gas prices were up nearly 23% in August. That's a drop of nearly 3% from July, but remain elevated because of the conflict in the Middle East. Meantime, the agency says price growth for food purchased from stores continued to slow last month, rising 2.8% year-over-year after increasing 3.1% in July. They also say on a year-over-year basis, consumers paid less for clothing last month compared to July. For these stories and more, go to MyTimmonsNow.com.
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4: It's a good day to deploy the umbrella. That rain is going to continue till around noon, then get downgraded to a chance of showers during the afternoon, looking at a high of 18 for today. And that chance of showers is expected to taper down after midnight as it gets down to a low of 7. Tomorrow, mix of sun and cloud, high of 16. And Thursday, bringing back that chance of showers with a high of 20. Not this moment. Friday is calling for sunshine. But right now in Timmins, rain and 10 degrees.
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0: In good times and in bad, we're with you. 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

0: Out of the blue, Johnny Reed, Country 93.1. And yeah, we've been talking about things to get up to with the family, especially as it gets a bit cooler out. You know, we slowly transition to more indoor activities. And we've been talking about the Archie Dillon Sportsplex. The pool has been reopened after the summer shutdown. They added the addition of a rock climbing wall there. Something else to put on the radar for some family fun and activities is, the library on September 26th. So not this Saturday, next Saturday, from 10 till 2. This at the main branch here in Timmins. They're going to be doing games and family fun. It's like a family board game day. And yeah, it sounds like a great way. Kids love doing board games, right? I remember too, they never felt, some board games can go on pretty long, but when you're a kid, it never felt like that, right? It's not till you're an adult and there's all these other things going on. But oh yeah, between 10 and 2, definitely enough time to sit down and enjoy a nice board game with the family. And yeah, it looks like the library is literally taking care of everything. Could be strategy game, card games, you know, just enjoying some time around the table. It's a great way to unplug, to play, you know, some board games, make some memories with the family. Yeah, I feel like all families, a board game night would be a great addition, right, to the routine. No phones allowed. You kind of set some rules. That would be great. But if you don't have room at home for that, well, head to the library because, yeah, September 26th, 10 to 2, that is when they're going to be doing their family board game day.
1: Hard hats are not required, but they can help. 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

0: Taylor Swift, I Knew It, I Knew You, Country 93.1. And yes, we all know what goes on during the wintertime here in Timmins. We all have a pretty good grasp on what to get up to while it's summertime here in Timmins. But now that we're sort of in the in-between, well, what are you up to? What are you getting up to? Well, outside, and Anne-Marie says, trying to soak up every bit of sunshine that we get. Well, good news, Friday coming up here does look like we're going to have some sunshine. So that's something to look forward to. Again, I keep feeling like for whatever reason, today is Wednesday when it's Tuesday. Because I was about to say, like, Wednesday's got a mix of sun and cloud. But then I look outside. Yeah, it's definitely Tuesday. I don't know why I feel like it's later in the week already. But yeah, you'll have a chance to get outside, get some sunshine Wednesday. Friday is looking like it's going to be a pretty nice day as well at this moment. So looks like Anne-Marie's trying to get the garden all packed up, get the yard exterior all set, and yeah, get everything all ready for the fall, which I have to admit, it does come earlier here, right? In southern Ontario, where I grew up, usually Thanksgiving weekend in October is when you would be heading out to, wrap up the garden and take care of everything. Lynn says wants to get to High Falls and admire all the beautiful colors of the leaves as they're changing. And yeah, that sounds like this probably feels like the most beautiful time to head to High Falls and take in that scenery.
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1: Good morning, I'm Richard Coffin. If the Timmins Chamber of Commerce and the Economic Development Office are to advocate for local businesses to navigate the U.S. tariff situation, they need to know how businesses are suffering. A survey distributed to chamber members is aimed at getting that feedback. Incoming President Phil Archambault says the questions are basic.
2: What are the impacts that businesses are currently facing? What are the challenges they see? How is it affecting their day-to-day business? And what services or relief programs they'd like to see in place?
1: No matter the size of your business, Archambault urges you to respond. The deadline is September 25th. The NDP says a recent move by the Conservative provincial government to fix problems with tire recycling has failed. New Democrat MPP for Temiskaming-Cochrane, John Vanthoff, is applying pressure for it to do something about it. The government lowered the quota of recycled tires, and retailers say it resulted in haulers taking away large equipment tires and leaving smaller ones. Vanthoff says a previous Liberal government solved the problem by imposing a tire tax. The Conservatives instituted their own approach.
3: It isn't working. There needs to be a big intervention right away because all the tire shops are having big buildups of tires. And you know, when people can't get rid of tires, tires end up in places they shouldn't go.
1: Vanthoff says the New Democrats will continue applying pressure on the government to revert to the old way. The Ontario branch of the Canadian Mental Health Association is helping municipal candidates in October's election learn more about mental health, addictions, and homelessness challenges. A new educational resource is now available online. Along with wellness tips and practical information, officials say the briefing room will help municipal candidates understand how they can take action and where broader provincial and federal support is needed, recognizing municipalities can't address these challenges alone. They say the resource gives candidates access to credible, evidence-informed information as they develop their priorities and connect with residents across their communities. And Stats Canada says the Consumer Price Index rose 3% year-over-year in August, unchanged from July. Officials say prices for gasoline rose at a slower pace compared to the same month last year, but were offset by higher prices for travel, tours, and rent. Gas prices were up nearly 23% in August. That's a drop of nearly 3% from July, but remain elevated because of the conflict in the Middle East. Meantime, the agency says price growth for food purchased from stores continued to slow last month, rising 2.8% year-over-year after increasing 3.1% in July. They also say on a year-over-year basis, consumers paid less for clothing last month compared to July. For these stories and more, go to MyTimmonsNow.com.
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5: You're going to want to deploy the umbrella today. That rain is expected to continue till around noon, then get downgraded to a chance of showers throughout the afternoon and evening, high of 18. Chance of showers expected to taper down after midnight, dropping down to 7 tonight. Tomorrow, mix of sun and cloud and a high of 16. Thursday's bringing back a chance of showers with a high of 20. And at this moment, Friday's calling for sunshine. Right now in Timmins, rain and 10 degrees.
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Josh Stumpf, Johnny Walker, Back to Me, Country 93.1, and Take Back the Night is set to go down on Thursday. There's going to be a rally and a march, and I'll tell you all about it after Martina McBride. This one's for the girls on Country 93.1.

0: Martina McBride, this one's for the girls. 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This event being hosted by Timmins and Area Women in Crisis in Lviv. And this is aimed at raising awareness about sexual violence and showing support for survivors. Now, the rally is going to get underway at 6:30 p.m. there on Thursday evening at 355 Wilson Avenue. The march is scheduled to begin at 7 o'clock. And Take Back the Night is all about recognizing the experience of survivors, and it's about building a community where everybody feels believed, feels supported, and feels safe. And this year's message is that it's everyone's responsibility to end gender-based and sexual violence. And everybody is welcome to take part. That includes men and boys. As, you know, this is about the community coming together and standing together with survivors, challenging harmful attitudes, promoting healthy and respectful relationships. And this is an event that's held all around the world. And it's now our turn here in Timmins to give everyone a chance to turn that message into action right here at home. So again, this starts on Thursday. It's being the starting spot is at the Timmins and Area Women in Crisis Center on Wilson Avenue. The rally is set for 6:30 and the march is set to begin at 7.
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0: Mackenzie Porter in These Days, Country 93.1. And yes, we are in that season. The NOJHL is now underway. So, sports fans, prepare yourself to get behind the Timmins Rock and watch them kick some hockey butt. Yes, and they're off to a winning start so far this season. They opened up the regular season last Friday there in Iroquois Falls. They took home that victory. Actually, I shouldn't say took home because we're not going to have a home game still for a few weeks there. The next game this Friday is going to be taking on the Espanola Paper Kings. And yes, they'll be back on the road again September 24th. They're taking on Kirkland Lake Gold Miners. And then they're going to be back at the MAC on September 25th hosting the Sioux Thunderbirds. And then the 27th, they'll be hosting the French River Rapids. So far, they got that one victory under the belt. Let's see if that, we're all fingers crossed, the momentum is going to carry. We're all pretty aware that the Timmins Rock are a pretty great team in the NOJHL. So, yeah, I can't wait to see them make it to the finals again. I mean, no pressure or anything, but, yeah, I have a lot of confidence we're going to see them make it all the way to the finals again this year, too.
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2: Good morning, I'm Richard Coffin. If the Timmins Chamber of Commerce and the Economic Development Office are to advocate for local businesses to navigate the U.S. tariff situation, they need to know how businesses are suffering. A survey distributed to chamber members is aimed at getting that feedback. Incoming President Phil Archambault says the questions are basic.
3: What are the impacts that businesses are currently facing? What are the challenges they see? How is it affecting their day-to-day business? And what services or relief programs they'd like to see in place?
2: No matter the size of your business, Archambault urges you to respond. The deadline is September 25th. The NDP says a recent move by the Conservative provincial government to fix problems with tire recycling has failed. New Democrat MPP for Temiskaming-Cochrane, John Vanthoff, is applying pressure for it to do something about it. The government lowered the quota of recycled tires, and retailers say it resulted in haulers taking away large equipment tires and leaving smaller ones. Vanthoff says a previous Liberal government solved the problem by imposing a tire tax. The Conservatives instituted their own approach.
4: It isn't working. There needs to be a big intervention right away because all the tire shops are having big buildups of tires. And you know, when people can't get rid of tires, tires end up in places they shouldn't go.
2: Vanthoff says the New Democrats will continue applying pressure on the government to revert to the old way. The Ontario branch of the Canadian Mental Health Association is helping municipal candidates in October's election learn more about mental health, addictions, and homelessness challenges. A new educational resource is now available online, along with wellness tips and practical information. Officials say the briefing room will help municipal candidates understand how they can take action and where broader provincial and federal support is needed, recognizing municipalities can't address these challenges alone. They say the resource gives candidates access to credible, evidence-informed information as they develop their priorities and connect with residents across their communities. And Stats Canada says the consumer price index rose 3% year-over-year in August, unchanged from July. Officials say prices for gasoline rose at a slower pace compared to the same month last year, but were offset by higher prices for travel tours and rent. Gas prices were up nearly 23% in August. That's a drop of nearly 3% from July, but remain elevated because of the conflict in the Middle East. Meantime, the agency says price growth for food purchased from stores continued to slow last month, rising 2.8% year-over-year after increasing 3.1% in July. They also say on a year-over-year basis, consumers paid less for clothing last month compared to July. For these stories and more, go to MyTimmonsNow.com.
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7: Deploy the umbrellas. You can expect that rain out there to continue till around noon, then just getting downgraded to a chance of showers throughout the afternoon, looking at a high of 18. Chance of showers expected to taper down after midnight, low of 7 tonight. Tomorrow, mix of sun and cloud and a high of 16, while Thursday is bringing back that chance of showers with a high of 20. And at the moment, Friday calling for sunshine. Well, right now in Timmins, rain on and off.
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0: Brooks and Dunn, Hillbilly Deluxe Country 93.1. And yeah, time to, not yet time to get the running shoes put away, all right? That's normally when we see the snow hit the ground. And before that happens, well, we're going to have the Terry Fox run coming up. And that is this Sunday on the 20th here. So make sure you don't pack away those running shoes yet. You're going to need them on Sunday while you participate, because this is a great thing to participate in. If there's one dream we all want to see continue, it's the dream of Terry Fox. And it started as just a simple goal, right? Make a difference for people living with cancer. And decades later, that dream continues. One community, one participant, and one step at a time. And that the annual Terry Fox Run that is coming up this Sunday, it's going to be kicking off at Gillies Lake. Everyone in the community is invited to take part. And you don't have to run. That's one of the nice things. You can walk, or you can simply just come out and support the cause, right? Because it's just a great chance to honor that incredible legacy for Terry Fox and help raise those vital funds that are needed for further cancer research. So bring your friends, your family, your coworkers. Head to Gillies Lake on Sunday, and registration, of course, is available through the Terry Fox Foundation. And while you're there, if you're interested, donations are also welcome.
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0: Bailey Zimmerman, Religiously, Country 93.1. And yeah, what are you getting up to during these cooler days, right? We know what to do during the winter and, of course, during the summer, but what are those fall activities? Take pity on an old hobbit who is about to experience their first fall here in Northern Ontario, slash Timmins here as well. So Debbie saying, yes, the frost we had the other morning lit a fire under my butt. Need to take care of my gardens and start putting stuff away. Brr. Yeah, again, you know, very lucky while living in Southern Ontario. Normally, you don't have to worry much about the garden. Though my friends back home, they're experiencing this too, right? I've been talking to them, and there's been some pretty cool weather happening over in Southern Ontario as well. But yeah, usually you can hold off till Thanksgiving weekend to like get the garden all packed up and put away. Robin is pretty excited to get into the hunting. She apparently bird hunting is kicking off like today. Says after the 15th in her post. I see someone else mentioning the 15th again. Mama's boy. All right. I never learned how to do anything like that. I only learned how to cook the perfect sunny side up egg, right? Thank you, Mama, for giving me my cooking skills. It's too bad I live a bachelor life and usually eat things that only come out of a air fryer or toaster oven at this point. But hey, you never know. But yeah. So to everybody who's going to be heading out there to do a bit of hunting, you know, stay safe, have a lot of fun and enjoy it. Because one thing I got to admit, the cooler weather, at least you don't sweat as much while you're on these adventures.
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0: Deploy the umbrellas. You can expect that rain out there to continue till around noon, then just getting downgraded to a chance of showers throughout the afternoon, looking at a high of 18. Chance of showers expected to taper down after midnight, low of 7 tonight. Tomorrow, mix of sun and cloud and a high of 16, while Thursday is bringing back that chance of showers with a high of 20. And at the moment, Friday calling for sunshine. Well, right now in Timmins, rain on and off.
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0: Tucker Wetmore, Who Told You That, Country 93.1. And yes, Shane Button under the weather today. Tim is going to be filling in today for Shane. So get ready. Tim is going to be popping in here. He's going to keep you company till 10 o'clock with his absolute glorious voice. Some people always tell me, right, like they'll be like, oh, you got a voice for radio. But I then hear someone like Tim Root talk. And all I can think about is this guy has a voice for radio. It's one of those things, right? You never hear it yourself. But I hope you find my voice passable. Tim's, however, sets the bar. He'll be coming in. He's going to keep you company till 2 o'clock right here on Country 93.1.
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0: 18th, check out the Hand Weavers and Spinners Guild exhibit opening at the Timmins Museum from 5 to 7 p.m. Come see some incredible local art and meet the creators. 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
1: 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I'm Tim Rout, sitting in for Shane Button, 264-9310, our text line, and welcome to the Midday Show. You know, last week we were chatting about e-bikes and e-scooters. You might have heard of that house that burned down not too many weeks ago because an e-scooter lit up on the front porch. And Rick has responded. You were saying, is it safe to have an e-bike in your home? I think it's not the having, it's the charging. The battery fires seem to be related to charging, or at least that's what I've heard. We have e-bikes, two of them, and we charge them in the gazebo, just in case. And Rick, thank you. Do you have lithium hydroxide-powered bikes, scooters, and other devices? And if so, do you charge them in your house?
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1: Get out your umbrella. Looking like rain this afternoon. High 18, low 7. Mix of sun and cloud tomorrow. High 16. And rain for Thursday. High 20.
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0: And that's Dean Brody, Dirt Roads Scholar, Country 93.1. I'm Tim, sitting in for Shane. Text 264-9310 for birthdays. Speaking of which, Stephen Marsh is celebrating today. No age specified. Vincent Kidd turns 20. Marty James also celebrating. No age specified. And Beth Palmer is 68. Got somebody you want to add to the list? 264-9310. 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

0: 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Tim sitting in for Shane. There are three basic ways you can communicate with us. 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Or number three, you can write out whatever you want to say, feed it through an AI robo-reader, and send us the MP3. That's fine. As long as we know who you are, you don't actually have to use your voice on the air. That's totally cool.
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7: Get out your umbrella. Looking like rain this afternoon. High 18, low 7. Mix of sun and cloud tomorrow. High 16. And rain for Thursday. High 20.
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0: Jack Walker, this show is free. 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I'm Tim Rout, sitting in for Shane Button. You want a text? It's 264-9310. Got an email from Aaron. Good morning, Tim. Our son Justin wants to know, because you're so tall, do you play basketball? Justin, no. To play basketball, one must be able to jump. And the last time I elevated without an airplane was age 21, riding in the box of my buddy's pickup truck. He hit a bump, and I landed in a ditch.
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8: Get out your umbrella. Looking like rain this afternoon. High 18, low 7. Mix of sun and cloud tomorrow. High 16. And rain for Thursday. High 20.
7: From the back roads to the highways.
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0: Rascal Flatts, Fast Cars, and Freedom, Country 93.1. Tim sitting in for the day. Boy, these tariffs have a lot of people's stomachs in knots. The economy ain't exactly flying high, and it doesn't seem to matter how often the spin doctors tell us everything is fine, it's all getting better. Doesn't fix a dang thing when you go grocery shopping. Have you seen the price of rutabaga? 40 years ago, they'd practically give the stuff away. Now, they want you to deposit your firstborn as collateral. But look, we've seen recessions before. 2026 is nowhere near as bad as 1929. So, two questions. Firstly, when do you think we're going to pull through all of this stuff? And secondly, do you believe we'll see another economic golden age like the 1980s?
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0: Get out your umbrella. Looking like rain this afternoon. High 18, low 7. Mix of sun and cloud tomorrow. High 16. And rain for Thursday. High 20.
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Have you ever been let down by a trusted friend? Betrayal is often par for the course if you're going to open yourself up to meaningful relationships, and sometimes your take on the friendship can differ greatly from the other person's. Maybe to you, he's a bestie, but to him, you're a third-tier.

0: 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And if so, how did you deal with it?
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1: I'm Bob McIntyre. The Provincial Environment Ministry has weighed in on our story about used tires piling up and not being sent for recycling. A spokesperson says the ministry still expects tire producers and their organizations to collect all end-of-life tires, regardless of targets. He adds that a 30-day consultation on proposed regulation changes was held recently, and all feedback is being considered to perform next steps. A residential garage was damaged in a fire this morning on James Avenue in Timmins. That's the short street that connects Toke Street to Gillies Lake. Deputy Fire Chief Scott Foster says it was quickly put out, preventing spread to nearby houses. No one was hurt. Investigators are piecing together what caused the fire. If the Timmins Chamber of Commerce and the Economic Development Office are to advocate for local businesses to navigate the U.S. tariff situation, it needs to know how those businesses are suffering. A survey distributed to chamber members is aimed at getting that feedback. Incoming President Phil Archambault says the questions are basic.
2: What are the impacts that businesses are currently facing? What are the challenges they see? How is it affecting their day-to-day business? And what services or relief programs they'd like to see in place.
1: No matter the size of your business, Archambault urges you to respond. The deadline is September 25th. Some of the valuable programs and services of the United Way were highlighted during the Timmins campaign kickoff breakfast this morning. Among them, recreational and social programs for children with special needs offered by Access Better Living. Recreation manager Laura Presso says it's a chance for the kids to hang out with their peers and give their families a period of relief.
3: We go to the library, bowling, swimming, to parks, to the malls. So we get the kids out together doing recreational activities and social activities with each other.
1: Families pay a small fee, but the United Way subsidy keeps the fee to a minimum. For these stories and more, go to MyTimmonsNow.com.
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6: Get out your umbrella. Looking like rain this afternoon. High 18, low 7. Mix of sun and cloud tomorrow. High 16. And rain for Thursday. High 20.
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0: Madeline Merlot, Broken Heart Thing, Country 93.1. Tim sitting in for Shane. Hey, don't forget this Sunday, it's the Terry Fox Run. What an incredible event, something you can get behind. If you're not participating, please sponsor someone who is. All proceeds go to the Canadian Cancer Society. If you're like me and somebody you love has survived cancer, you know how much good the Cancer Society is doing. They really do save lives. And Terry Fox is something we can get behind with both shoulders, if you know what I'm saying. Terry Fox Run this Sunday. Please get involved.
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0: Josh Turner, why don't we just dance? Country 93.1, Tim Rout sitting in for Shane Button. 264-9310, our text line. It's fall hunting season, and we asked if you're heading out. Gerald has replied, I have hunted for decades, mainly small game or deer, but this year, first time we are out for migratory. I can't wait to try ribeye of the sky. If you're wondering, that's the sandhill crane. Gerald, thank you. Good luck.
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0: Get out your umbrella. Looking like rain this afternoon. High 18, low 7. Mix of sun and cloud tomorrow. High 16. And rain for Thursday. High 20.
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0: George Burge, Cowboy Songs, Country 93.1. I'm Tim, sitting in for Shane. Have you noticed that when you don't get enough sleep at night, you go slightly mental? Can't find words, can't remember how to perform simple routine tasks? Showed up at the station this morning like I have every day for the last 15 years, took my key, put it in the lock, turned it, heard it go click, tried to open the door, and the dang thing was still locked. I'm sitting there staring at it like, okay, what am I doing wrong here? I took the key out, I put it back in, made sure it was straight, turned it carefully, then back to vertical, removed the key, tried the latch, still locked. And I'm sitting there thinking, what am I going to do? Phone the boss? He'll never stop laughing. And then it hit me. I was turning the key the wrong direction.
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0: Get out your umbrella. Looking like rain this afternoon. High 18, low 7. Mix of sun and cloud tomorrow. High 16. And rain for Thursday. High 20.
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0: 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Tim sitting in for Shane. So you're working your way through the day. Your tummy's starting to rumble. 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You need something fast, calories you can shove in your face and keep on going. 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

0: 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Well, there you go. That's it for the Midday Show. I'm Tim Rout, sitting in for Shane Button. Thank you very much for listening. Carly's up next for the afternoon.
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6: Get out your umbrella. Looking like rain this afternoon. High 18, low 7. Mix of sun and cloud tomorrow. High 16. And rain for Thursday. High 20.
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0: Joe Nichols. Gimme That Girl, Country 93.1. How you doing? I'm Carly Kincaid. We're going to make our way through the rest of the afternoon together. And it's Taco Tuesday, which honestly, you can have tacos any day of the week, but it's always fun to do it as kind of an event like every Tuesday, right? Well, Lainey Wilson is going to be hosting the CMAs in November. 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
8: There's a chance of showers tonight, the low 7 degrees. A mix of sun and cloud tomorrow and Thursday. Tomorrow's high 16. A shower overnight and 6 degrees. Thursday's high 19.
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0: 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Country 93.1. I'm Carly Kincaid. Now, I've told you this before, and I will say it again. I don't really work out, and I know that I should, but we walk the dogs every night, and we walk them between 2.5 and 3 kilometers. So we do a pretty good hike with them. And at this point, that's all. Well, tennis is officially being called the healthiest sport in the world, giving players a massive boost to their overall life expectancy. Apparently, tennis players live almost 10 years longer than people who are inactive, beating out other exercises like swimming, cycling, and soccer. So if we want to pick up a sport that would benefit us, I guess it's tennis.
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0: Big and Rich, Country 93.1. So I've got a couple of kids, and they've been in activities forever because they're a little bit older now. And so, I mean, I can't even tell you how much money I've spent on hockey and dance. And when they were young, they played soccer, and they were dandelion pickers, so we didn't stick with soccer. But it can be super expensive for kids to play sports. So Sports for Kids Timmins, that's where they come in, and they are awesome. So they assist kids between the ages of 4 and 18 who come from low-income families, participate in organized sports in the Timmins area. They pay registration and equipment up to $450 per child per year, which can make a huge difference to a family. So if you've got a kid that could benefit from this, or if you've got some extra cash and you'd like to help out Sports for Kids Timmins, just go to sportsforkidstimmins.com. Around here, it's a family
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13: There's a chance of showers tonight, a low 7 degrees. A mix of sun and cloud tomorrow and

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3: There's a chance of showers tonight, the low 7 degrees. A mix of sun and cloud tomorrow and Thursday. Tomorrow's high 16. A shower overnight and 6 degrees. Thursday's high 19.
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0: Brooks Bentley, Country 93.1. I'm Carly Kincaid, making our way through the afternoon. We were talking not long ago about how expensive it is for kids to participate in organized sports. And that's why Sports for Kids Timmins is so important. Well, my son has been playing hockey forever and ever. Now, I'm fair weather and I don't like sitting in cold rinks. However, I'm actually looking forward to this weekend because hockey starts up for him. He's played a little bit off and on over the past little while, but his actual team for the season starts up this weekend. And I can't wait to go and watch him play and hang out with the hockey parents again.
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10: There's a chance of showers tonight, the low 7 degrees. A mix of sun and cloud tomorrow and Thursday. Tomorrow's high 16. A shower overnight and 6 degrees. Thursday's high 19.
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1: Sawyer Brown, the race is on. Country 93.1. I think it was last week we were talking about a TSA pilot program where approved non-ticketed visitors are allowed to pass through security at 13 U.S. airports so that they can wait with friends and family at the gate. Well, now it looks like they're about to remove the restriction on water bottles going through security, so you won't have to chug your water, you won't have to pour it out. They say that newer CT screening technology and automated detection capabilities can distinguish water from other liquids, so they'll know what you're trying to take through.
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0: 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Northern Ontario is super special, and we know that. 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
4: There's a chance of showers tonight, the low 7 degrees. A mix of sun and cloud tomorrow and Thursday. Tomorrow's high 16. A shower overnight and 6 degrees. Thursday's high 19.
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1: I'm Bob McIntyre. A residential garage was damaged in a fire this morning on James Avenue in Timmins. That's the short street that connects Toke Street to Gillies Lake. Deputy Fire Chief Scott Foster says it was quickly put out, preventing spread to nearby houses. No one was hurt. Investigators are piecing together what caused the fire. The Provincial Environment Ministry is weighing in on our story about used tires piling up and not being sent for recycling. A spokesperson says the ministry still expects tire producers and their organizations to collect all end-of-life tires, regardless of targets. He adds that a 30-day consultation on proposed regulation changes was held recently, and all feedback is being considered to perform next steps. Some of the valuable programs and services of the United Way were highlighted during the Timmins campaign kickoff breakfast this morning. Among them, recreational and social programs for children with special needs offered by Access Better Living. Recreation manager Laura Presso says it's a chance for the kids to hang out with their peers and give their families a period of relief.
2: We go to the library, bowling, swimming, to parks, to the malls. So we get the kids out together. They're doing recreational activities and social activities with each other.
1: Families pay a small fee, but the United Way's subsidy keeps the fee to a minimum. Stats Canada says the consumer price index rose 3% year over year in August, unchanged from July. Prices for gasoline rose at a slower pace compared to the same month last year, but were offset by higher prices for travel, tours, and rent. Gasoline prices were up nearly 23% in August. That's a drop of nearly 3% from July, but they remain elevated because of conflict in the Middle East. The Ontario branch of the Canadian Mental Health Association is helping municipal candidates in October's election learn more about mental health, addictions, and homelessness challenges. A new educational resource is available online, along with wellness tips and practical information. The briefing room is meant to help candidates understand how they can take action and where broader provincial and federal support is needed, recognizing municipalities can't address these challenges alone. The CMHA says the resource gives candidates access to credible, evidence-informed information as they develop their priorities and connect with voters. For these stories and more, go to MyTimmonsNow.com.
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1: There's a chance of showers tonight, the low 7 degrees. A mix of sun and cloud tomorrow and Thursday. Tomorrow's high 16. A shower overnight and 6 degrees. Thursday's high 19.
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0: Fix, The Pilot, Country 93.1. I'm Carly Kincaid. So I grew up with the book Monster at the End of This Book. It's a Sesame Street story. It's super cute. Grover's afraid to turn the page because there's supposed to be a monster there. And because I grew up with it, my kids grew up with it. We've got the little golden book. We've got a board book version. I think we've got a couple of other versions as well. But it's super cute. And if you grew up with it, you know. And maybe you've got kids that you haven't read it to yet. This might be a good time also, and a really good time to kind of reminisce, to think back to your childhood. There's now a show. It's on Netflix. You can find it. It's 30 minutes. Just go and Google it. Monster at the End of This Story. So that's the difference. Monster at the End of This Story. It's Grover, it's Elmo, and it's super cute.
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0: 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I'm Carly Kincaid, and I will preface this by saying I have an iPhone. I love it. I've got a bunch of Apple products, but I'm not going to be buying the foldable iPhone Duo. It's way out of my price range. Honestly, super expensive. And now they're saying that it discriminates against left-handed people. They say that it's a breeze to unfold and hold for right-handers, but for left-handed people, it's awkward and cumbersome. So I'm not sure if they're going to make a special left-handed version of this phone, or if they're just going to say, hey, left-handers, you have to adapt.
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15: There's a chance of showers tonight, the low 7 degrees. A mix of sun and cloud tomorrow and Thursday. Tomorrow's high 16. A shower overnight and 6 degrees. Thursday's high 19.
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0: Country 93.1, it's Baby Girl. Don't miss out on the Brewmaster's Oktoberfest dinner. It's Saturday, October 3rd at the Dante Club. Now, you think October and you think, oh, that's quite a ways away. It is not quite a ways away. 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You can get your tickets by messaging the Rotary Club of Timmins Porcupine on Facebook.
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1: I'm Bob McIntyre. A residential garage was damaged in a fire this morning on James Avenue in Timmins. That's the short street that connects Toak Street to Gillies Lake. Deputy Fire Chief Scott Foster says it was quickly put out, preventing spread to nearby houses. No one was hurt. Investigators are piecing together what caused the fire. The Provincial Environment Ministry is weighing in on our story about used tires piling up and not being sent for recycling. A spokesperson says the ministry still expects tire producers and their organizations to collect all end-of-life tires, regardless of targets. He adds that a 30-day consultation on proposed regulation changes was held recently, and all feedback is being considered to perform next steps. Some of the valuable programs and services of the United Way were highlighted during the Timmins campaign kickoff breakfast this morning. Among them, recreational and social programs for children with special needs offered by Access Better Living. Recreation manager Laura Presso says it's a chance for the kids to hang out with their peers and give their families a period of relief.
2: We go to the library, bowling, swimming, to parks, to the malls. So we get the kids out together. They're doing recreational activities and social activities with each other.
1: Families pay a small fee, but the United Way subsidy keeps the fee to a minimum. Stats Canada says the consumer price index rose 3% year over year in August, unchanged from July. Prices for gasoline rose at a slower pace compared to the same month last year, but were offset by higher prices for travel tours and rent. Gasoline prices were up nearly 23% in August. That's a drop of nearly 3% from July, but they remain elevated because of conflict in the Middle East. The Ontario branch of the Canadian Mental Health Association is helping municipal candidates in October's election learn more about mental health, addictions, and homelessness challenges. A new educational resource is available online, along with wellness tips and practical information. The briefing room is meant to help candidates understand how they can take action and where broader provincial and federal support is needed, recognizing municipalities can't address these challenges alone. The CMHA says the resource gives candidates access to credible, evidence-informed information as they develop their priorities and connect with voters. For these stories and more, go to MyTimmonsNow.com.
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0: Comic-Con board game convention is coming up. It's the weekend of October 3rd, 4th. So it's a couple of days of casual board games. Lots of fun. There's prizes. You can go and try games that you've never played before. Or maybe if you're really good at one specific game, you can go in there and beat everyone, but I'll leave that up to you, okay? It's $40 for both days, $25 if you just want to do the Saturday, or $20 if you just want to do the Sunday. We've got all the details at mytimmonsnow.com. Lady A is next.
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0: Country 93.1. Do you remember, I think it was last week, we talked about how Mylanta had released a pumpkin spice flavored antacid, and I was like, I have seen it all. This is the end of the line. We're done. Apparently, I was mistaken. So if your ideal afterlife involves year-round fall with cool temperatures, changing leaves, football, Halloween, and pumpkin spice everything, well, get ready for this. For just $1,600, you can buy a pumpkin spice casket. I kid you not. They have an orangish color on the outside with a white interior. There's nothing else that makes it pumpkin spice. There's no special design. Obviously, there's no smell or flavor to it. It's just basically a regular casket that happens to have an orangish color on the outside. And I think people will probably buy it.
1: A friendly voice any time of day.
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19: There's a chance of showers tonight, the low 7 degrees. A mix of sun and cloud tomorrow and Thursday. Tomorrow's high 16. A shower overnight and 6 degrees. Thursday's high 19.
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0: Dave Eagleson, Shaking in Them Boots, Country 93.1 every weekday around 11:50. And then 1:50, it's Dad Joke of the Day. Shane Button will make you chuckle and probably roll your eyes. I'm Carly Kincaid. That's it. That's all for me. I'm out. Thank you for being here. We will do it all over again tomorrow. I'll leave you with Rascal Flatts next.
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1: I'm Bob McIntyre. A residential garage was damaged in a fire this morning on James Avenue in Timmins. That's the short street that connects Toke Street to Gillies Lake. Deputy Fire Chief Scott Foster says it was quickly put out, preventing spread to nearby houses. No one was hurt. Investigators are piecing together what caused the fire. The Provincial Environment Ministry is weighing in on our story about used tires piling up and not being sent for recycling. A spokesperson says the ministry still expects tire producers and their organizations to collect all end-of-life tires, regardless of targets. He adds that a 30-day consultation on proposed regulation changes was held recently, and all feedback is being considered to perform next steps. Some of the valuable programs and services of the United Way were highlighted during the Timmins campaign kickoff breakfast this morning. Among them, recreational and social programs for children with special needs offered by Access Better Living. Recreation manager Laura Presso says it's a chance for the kids to hang out with their peers and give their families a period of relief.
2: We go to the library, bowling, swimming, to parks, to the malls. So we get the kids out together. They're doing recreational activities and social activities with each other.
1: Families pay a small fee, but the United Way's subsidy keeps the fee to a minimum. Stats Canada says the consumer price index rose 3% year over year in August, unchanged from July. Prices for gasoline rose at a slower pace compared to the same month last year, but were offset by higher prices for travel, tours, and rent. Gasoline prices were up nearly 23% in August. That's a drop of nearly 3% from July, but they remain elevated because of conflict in the Middle East. The Ontario branch of the Canadian Mental Health Association is helping municipal candidates in October's election learn more about mental health, addictions, and homelessness challenges. A new educational resource is available online, along with wellness tips and practical information. The briefing room is meant to help candidates understand how they can take action and where broader provincial and federal support is needed, recognizing municipalities can't address these challenges alone. The CMHA says the resource gives candidates access to credible, evidence-informed information as they develop their priorities and connect with voters. For these stories and more, go to MyTimmonsNow.com.
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1: There's a chance of showers tonight, the low 7 degrees. A mix of sun and cloud tomorrow and Thursday. Tomorrow's high 16. A shower overnight and 6 degrees. Thursday's high 19.
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11: There's a chance of showers tonight, the low 7 degrees. A mix of sun and cloud tomorrow and Thursday. Tomorrow's high 16. A shower overnight and 6 degrees. Thursday's high 19.
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4: There's a chance of showers tonight, the low 7 degrees. A mix of sun and cloud tomorrow and Thursday. Tomorrow's high 16. A shower overnight and 6 degrees. Thursday's high 19.
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7: There's a chance of showers tonight, the low 7 degrees. A mix of sun and cloud tomorrow and Thursday. Tomorrow's high 16. A shower overnight and 6 degrees. Thursday's high 19.
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